just like, yo, like, if I would have known he was so cool. And it's like, yo, if I would have watched interviews sooner, bro, we were so alike. It's unfortunate because it's like, yo, when people die, that's when you, like, you know? Because your remorse kind of makes you check them out.

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0: 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Please just rewind. 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

0: 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Das Ding. 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
1: Liebt euch.
0: Liebt euch. I worry about nothing.

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2: We the best music. Another one.

heard that you're an actor, so act like a stand-up guy. Whatever devil's inside you, don't let them out tonight. I tell them it's just your culture, and everyone rolls their eyes. Yeah, I